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1: Hi, everyone, and welcome to Story Time with your hosts, Whitney and Rosina, where we read you our favorite children's books, bringing you stories about love, peace, and a better tomorrow in hopes of healing your inner child. Today is another sort of free-for-all. We haven't had much time to plan because we've been having too much fun enjoying thesis. So we're sort of still figuring out what books we're going to read, but we'll have some books shortly. But for now, enjoy some music.

Awesome. Our first book of the night is going to be The Book Tree, written by Paul Kajak and illustrations by Rasheen K. Ray. And I am so sorry because I probably butchered those names, but we're going to enjoy. Nestled in the branches of a tree, Arlo opened his book and breathed in. Beginnings were always the best part. They smelled as if anything were possible. Bonk. I'm sorry, Mayor. I got lost in my book and it slipped. Preposterous. Books are dangerous. I don't trust them. They act like seeds which go into ideas and ideas turn into questions. I will tell you what you need to know. First, the mayor gathered every book in the library and then every book in the whole town. Then he tore them up until all that was left was a single page that floated away in a passing breeze. Arlo chased the page as it blew across town. It reminded him of a dandelion seed drifting on a wish. When it landed, the muddy earth swallowed it letter by letter until it too was gone. Arlo thought that perhaps the mayor was right. After all, he'd been elected mayor. He must know everything. But without books, Arlo noticed changes wherever he looked. At school, teachers had nothing to read, so story time became nap time. Without cookbooks, restaurants served only dry cereal. No one went to the theater since actors had nothing to act out. And in the place Arlo loved most, all the shelves were empty. Arlo sat where the last page was buried. He missed the crack and creak of a book's spine the first time you open it. He longed for the smell and the crisp texture of a book's pages. But most of all, he missed getting lost in an epic adventure. Sadly, Arlo scratched two words into the dirt. The end. Endings were the worst part of any book. But as he stared at the words, they grew into an idea. Arlo sat with pencil and paper and let his ideas flow. He read his stories out loud to anyone who passed by, but no one stopped to listen. Then Arlo heard something, a sound he thought he'd never hear again, the familiar crack and creak. When Arlo looked for the source of the sound, he saw a sprout springing from where the page had been buried. It began to open its leaves. It reached for Arlo's words, begging for more. With every story Arlo wrote and read aloud, the sprout grew. Arlo wrote a story about a giant, and the tree grew tall, stretching for the clouds. He wrote a story about a fire-breathing beast, and its branches became as strong as dragon claws. He wrote about a magical swan made of paper, and blooms of tissue paper blossomed into books. When the books were ripe, Arlo climbed into the branches of the book tree and breathed deeply, enjoying the fruits of his harvest. While Arlo read, a friend stopped under the tree. "I'm bored. There's nothing to do." "You could try reading," Arlo said. "Is that a book?" "Yup. Here, I love this story," Arlo said, giving her a hand up into the tree. The two shared the shady spot. Soon, flocks of readers roosted on the limbs. Books spread through the town like pollen in the wind. People grew hungry for reading again. Some wrote their own stories and became good book gardeners themselves. Fiery maples bloomed with picture books. Willows wept with poetry, and the fruit trees filled with cookbooks flourished. As the trees grew, the town blossomed. The mayor, lost in his mayoral work, was oblivious to all the changes. That is, until a ripe book fell on his head. Bonk! The mayor kicked and stomped. "Who planted these trees? Who planted these trees?" "You did, sir," Arlo said. "When you tore up the books, it planted an idea." "Impossible. This is the second time my head is hurting because of a book. These trees have to be cut down." "But we've become a town of books and stories. You can't cut them down."
The mayor walked the streets of the town. He gorged himself at one of the 5-star restaurants, caught a show in the park, and lost himself in a story about a boy fishing for a whale in a puddle. Books did all of this? The mayor asked, astonished. No, Arlo said as he handed the mayor a freshly picked story. The book was just the seed. I think that was a beautiful story, and I would encourage all of you during this short time to take a visit to the Bates Library and maybe find yourself lost in a pages on a shady tree.

times of failure and success and appreciation and rejection and all that. You want things to go well, but you know you survive things. It makes you a little easier, and it's interesting.

0: Hello. 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Do you want to tell us a little bit about our next book?
1: The next book we're going to be reading is Lala Salama, A Tanzanian Lullaby by Patricia Mack. Lachlan, and illustrations by Elizabeth Sunon. This story I'm really excited for to read is because I'm from Tanzania and I hope you enjoy it.
0: Yeah, we're so excited. Okay. Long ago, this morning, the sun rose above the hill, above our house, spilling light over the hills of the Congo and the lake with the beautiful name, Tanganyika, like a song. Lala Salama, little one.
1: Which translates to sleep well or sleep tight. You wash your baba, brush his carved wooden bow clean, and sweep out dust and twigs and the leaving of birds. Out on the lake were other boats, their flour sack sails fat with wind.
0: I washed your face and hands in water warmed by the fire and poured water over your feet. I dressed you in white and wrapped you in a long, colorful kanga.
1: I filled the water jug, you on my back, and worked the fields, you on my back.
0: And cooked the food, you on my back, close enough to feel the beating of your heart. Lala Salama, hush.
1: Now the monkeys swing from branch to branch, going to their treetop beds. The shy zebra mama comes with her baby to drink fresh water.
0: The bee eaters twitter their last songs of the day before the sun falls down over faraway hills, leaving a rose-red world behind. Lala Salama.
1: We take Baba a basket of food and a lantern for the night. 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
0: I lift you out of the kanga. 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
1: The stars spread across the sky, one by one by one. The lanterns flicker above the lake. 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You and I know that one of those lights is Baba's lights.
0: The fire glows. Close your eyes, my dear child. Lala Salama.
1: Thank you guys so much for listening. We're going to close out with one last song and good night and sleep tight. And
0: thanks so much for letting us tuck you in. Happy short term.

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And the phantom shouts to skinny girls, get out of here if you don't know. 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
0: 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Our next song is Jackie Blue. Hope you enjoy.
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0: And this was
1: Crank That Killer. 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
1: Bye.
2: Imaginative guitar solo, coupled with a series of comical false starts preceding That's All Right, Mama, demonstrated the fact that perhaps the group wasn't quite there yet. 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
3: Well, we're going to bring out the Memphis Flash now, Elvis Presley for name. Hi, Dale.
4: Hiya, Mr. Logan. How you doing?
3: Fine, Elvis. How you getting along?
4: I'm sick, sober, and sorry.
3: Wanted to see if you're all set for a week of personal appearances in Texas this next week.
4: Yes, sir, we're all ready.
3: Well, good, because a big show with Elvis Presley and Scotty and Bill and Johnny Horton and Betty Amos and David Houston and Sonny Trammell and Ray Gorman and Tillman Franks and Willie Bird Brain and with me will be appearing all this next week in Texas. Monday night, what
4: you gonna be,
3: Paul?
4: You gonna be with us, Mr. Logan?
3: Yeah, I sure am. Mm-hmm. I sure do.
4: I mean, that's good.
3: We'll be in Bryan, Texas on Tuesday night, Wednesday in Conroe, Texas, Thursday in Austin, Texas, and Friday in Gonzales, Texas. Nice, easy driving distance. Everybody come see us. You'll get to hear tunes like this one. What's the name of this one?
5: Captain's Log, Stardate 7954.3. A team from the Enterprise and I have landed on this planet's surface in search of intelligent life. We have come to a dwelling that says 91.5 on the side. What do you make of the bones?
6: I don't know, Jim. It just says 91.5 WRBC, Lewiston, Maine. Obviously, this planet's only source of intelligent life.
5: Well, I guess that's it then. Kirk to Enterprise, Kirk to Enterprise. 2 to beam up.

What's up? You are listening to Anthony and Aggie tied up in Ma's basement. This is WRBC 91.5 FM, Lewiston, Maine, coming at you live. That is the station, and now this is a song.

You guys can keep talking. It's fine. Well, my associates are stepping out at the moment, but I'm here. So that was St. Louis Anthem by the guy who sings about cities and states. Before that was I Want to Be Sedated by the Ramones, my favorite song from the Daddy Daycare soundtrack. And then first song was Rotten Apple by Alice in Chains. Now, this was a special request from a special girl. It's called Mother Lover by The Lonely Island. Please enjoy.

0: Happy Mother's Day.
1: Oops, stopped that a little too early. This seems as good of a time as any to do our hourly promo. Today on my show, I want to shout out Mother's Day. Guys, seriously, tell your mom Happy Mother's Day. Also, tell your wife Happy Mother's Day, because she's the wife to your kids. She's the mother to your kids. Wow, yep, this is a crass show. Mother lovers, come on. Next, we're gonna play the really wholesome song, You're a Star, by Emile and the Sniffers. If you know, you know.

0: Which one?
1: Asthma.
0: When asthma attacks, it's frightening. Asthma is a common chronic disease of children, but adults have it too. Mm-hmm. Children and adults die every year from asthma and its complications. An asthma attack happens in the paths that carry air to your lungs. The sides of the airways swell and less air gets in and out of your lungs. The mucus that your body produces clogs up the airways even more. The attack may include coughing, chest tightness, wheezing, and trouble breathing. Mm. In most cases, we don't know what causes asthma, and we don't have a cure. If you have asthma, you have it all the time. But you will have asthma attacks only when something in the environment bothers your lungs, such as house dust mites, and tobacco smoke. These are called asthma triggers. Control your asthma by knowing the warning signs of an attack, staying away from asthma triggers, and following the advice of your healthcare provider. Go to the CDC website to learn more. Thanks, Aggie, for picking out that
2: Thank you.
0: PSA.
2: I'm, you know, an asthma survivor, so.
0: Yes.
2: I relate to the struggle.
0: So is my brother.
2: Really?
0: Yeah.
2: Twin.
0: But next I want to play a really special song. It is by Sister Wife Sex Strike, which is, I'm going to go see them in June.
2: In Portland.
0: Yep. Pull up to the square. And this is From the River to the Sea, and I'm super excited to go to their 3-hour-long concert. Okay.

WRBC Lewiston, the official radio station of Bates College. I've been really trying, baby. Trying to hold back this feeling for so long. Let's get it on.

Hi, you're listening to WRBC, Bates College, and in Lewiston, Maine, and this is Beans on Toast. Unfortunately, we do not have DJ Beyonce today, but this is DJ Anna, and this is a new time for us, so I'm excited. We can play words with curse words in it now, so we're gonna play Little Sims Woman for you.

the things we've gone through, all the great things in life and all the horrible things, that are just the other half of the great things in life. And how you don't really get greatness without sacrifice. You don't get good things without a little bit of pain. And how happiness is the substitute for the emptiness that you can sometimes feel on the other side. And, you know, it just reminds me to call you, but then you never pick up the phone.

Okay, that was Our Day Will Come by Amy Winehouse. And just a heads up, I'm gonna have to put a robo DJ on for a second. Having some technical difficulties here, but hopefully we'll be back soon. Enjoy whatever he has to offer.

Okay, guys, we're so back. This is Beans on Toast, inaugural short-term show, having a bit of a tough re-entry right now, but I'm queuing up a song here. I'm gonna play White Crocs by Jordan Ward for you.

All right, that was Me and Your Mama by Childish Gambino. That is one of my favorite songs of all time. It's so good. I was blasting it here. I hope you guys enjoyed. Next up, we have Go Baby by Cleo Soul.

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That shit is a failure, my nigga, go ahead and pack it up and put it in the trunk. 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Your beats ain't placing, them songs ain't slapping, your raps ain't ranking, your stage presence don't even be in a conversation. 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

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It's

Alright, that was Pretend Lovers by Montel Fish. I love that song. I hope you guys liked it too. I want to do a little PSA. Any Batesies listening, just want to say enjoy short term. The weather's getting nice. And make sure, yeah, you're being present and enjoying the additional free time we have after a crazy last semester and really long winter. So enjoy it, but also make sure you take care of yourself. But yeah, anyway, this is a new song coming at you, one of our 2026 songs. This is Folded by Kaylani. I honestly couldn't think of other new songs right now, so this is what we have.

0: that's all we have for tonight. Maybe I'll add a surprise song after this, but I have to cue that up. I want to do a promo before I log off for the night. Because DJ Beyonce isn't here with us tonight, I'm going to do a little promo of her Pride and Joy, the Ronge, the best coffee around in Lewiston. Definitely hit the Ronge. I know they have a lot of specials happening for short term. So our amazing manager of the Ronge, Bisson, would love you to go there and get some delicious coffees or teas or all the other fun stuff they have to offer. Okay, I think that's all for tonight. So thanks for listening. Good night.
1: We'd like to carry on now with a newer song. I think it's on the new album over here, and it's a song called Things We Said Today.

0: We're continuing now with ACR's first show. We'd like to welcome to our stage Neil Young.
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1: Hi, I'm Robo DJ. This is WRBC Lewiston. Yo-ho, and up I rises. Yo-ho, and up I rises. Early in the morning.

0: Hello, I'm Robo DJ. This is WRBC Lewiston. Are you a bad fish too?
1: Well. What do you think of all that? Do you think I could do it better? I think I could do it a bit better, I think. Oh, yeah? Okay, see, I want to just try and do one quiet verse, one loud verse, and then that's it, really.
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1: As a young teenage boy, I didn't even know what autism was. How do you even spell that? A few years later, I heard that a friend's cousin's son had been diagnosed with autism.
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3: 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I knew something was wrong. I'll never forget how I felt when she said, "Our son has autism."
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0: 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I enjoy playing music. But I'm more than just an automated disc jockey. 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

I'm Robo DJ. This is WRBC Lewiston. You should turn this next song up. Loud. Really loud. Yeah, that's how Robo DJ likes it.

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0: Much too abrasive for this hour of night, am I right? No longer can Cameron Winter go on screaming. Well, anyway, I've been listening to a lot of Charlie Crockett, so we'll probably close on that. I just did a lot of work, moved a lot of things, and this station is one day closer to being better. Isn't that great? Here's Lonesome Dove by Charlie Crockett.
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0: baby, baby, baby, baby, baby, baby, baby, baby, baby, baby, baby, baby, baby, baby, baby, come back, baby, I wanna play house with you.
1: Well, you may go to college, you may go to school, you may have a pink Cadillac, but don't you be nobody's fool. Now, baby, come back, baby, come back, baby, come back, and baby, I wanna play house with you. Well, listen, let me tell you, baby, what I'm talking about. 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Now, baby, come back, baby, come back, baby, come back, and baby, I

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1: Thank you very much. We got a song right now, friends, that we'd like to do for you. We ain't been doing it, but yeah. We hadn't done it but once on Louisiana Hayride. We want to learn it a couple days ago. So we'd like to do it for you right now. We hope you like the way we do it. It's a song about, it's a song that goes something like this.

0: Elvis returned the following weekend and turned in another crowd-pleasing performance. Once again, the addition of steel guitar and piano, this time by Hayride musicians Sonny Trammell and Leon Post, brought a slightly different interpretation to the now routine That's All Right Mama and Blue Moon of Kentucky. Elvis added Money Honey, another popular rhythm and blues number that had been a hit for the Drifters, and took a run at I Don't Care If the Sun Don't Shine, the flip side of his second Sun record, Good Rockin' Tonight. Surprisingly enough, I Don't Care had actually been written for the Walt Disney animated classic Cinderella, but it failed to make the final cut. It was reworked in the early 50s by Patti Page and popular crooner Dean Martin. Being a big fan of Dino's, Elvis drew inspiration from Martin's lazy delivery of the song. In listening to these cuts from January 22, 1955, the trio seems at times unsure as they wander in and out of the melodies. Yet there is no mistaking the underlying emotion and pure enjoyment which had by this time begun to define the Presley phenomenon.
1: Captain's log, stardate 7954.3. A team from the Enterprise and I have landed on this planet's surface in search of intelligent life. We have come to a dwelling that says 91.5 on the side. What do you make of the bones?
2: I don't know, Jim. It just says 91.5 WRBC, Lewiston, Maine. Obviously, this planet's only source of intelligent life.
1: Well, I guess that's it then. Kirk to Enterprise, Kirk to Enterprise. Two to beam up.
3: I'm in almost every school bus and classroom.
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0: 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I've been really trying, baby. Trying to hold back this feeling for so long. Let's get it on.

0: 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I'm Robo DJ. If you want to be my lover, then you gots to get with my friends.
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1: Her Majesty, take one.
2: Her Majesty's a pretty nice girl, but she doesn't have a lot to say. Her Majesty's a pretty nice girl, but she changes from day to day. I want to tell her that I love her a lot, but I gotta get a belly full of wine. Her Majesty's a pretty nice girl, someday I'm gonna make her mine, oh yeah. 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Oh, thank you, ladies and gentlemen.
1: Two.
2: Her Majesty's... Her Majesty's a pretty nice girl, but she doesn't have a lot to say.

0: Hi, I'm Robo DJ. This is WRBC Lewiston. Yo ho, and up I rises. Yo ho, and up I rises. Early in the morning.
1: Hey, Billy, want to go to the state fair?
2: Yeah!
1: Well, you can't.
2: Huh?
1: Well, you see, Billy, when you throw away money on wasted electricity, you throw away everything you could have done with it. 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
1: do more sort of you know, a bit. 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Yeah, okay. Do that one.

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1: One more. It was good, you know, it had nice bits in it. But it'd be nice to have the nice bits and the other bits.
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6: 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I'm Robo DJ, let us boogie.

serious, letting the money take control of the love that we should know. The music's mysterious.

0: 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I enjoy playing music. But I'm more than just an automated disc jockey. I also make a mean hamburger.
1: You wanted to be a teacher when you were little, but you grew up and things changed. 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

Hi, I'm Robo DJ. This is WRBC Lewiston. You should turn this next song up. Loud. Really loud. Yeah, that's how Robo DJ likes it. I made a-

0: 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Here is some music you might like.
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You're listening to 91.5 FM WRBC, Lewiston, Maine, broadcasting from the Bates campus. Don't believe me, just listen.

sea. 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Blue bee so sprinkled, faded tragic destiny. Blue and low, blue and low, fell lost high. Upon the rim of time, forgotten, slow, recorded, now the scrolls, they modern rose, erase the scope.

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Bush

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0: Captain Blanc, Stardate 7954.3. A team from the Enterprise and I have landed on this planet's surface in search of intelligent life. We have come to a dwelling that says 91.5 on the side. What do you make of it, Bones?
1: I don't know, Jim. It just says 91.5 WRBC, Lewiston, Maine. Obviously, this planet's only source of intelligent life.
0: Well, I guess that's it then. Kirk to Enterprise, Kirk to Enterprise. Two to beam up.

0: I beg your pardon. What's been happening so far, Mr. Martin?
1: You've done one or two nice ones. You've done a lot of others where you've fucked up, you know.
0: Is there no one listening up there by any slight chance?
1: Yeah, we're listening all the time.
2: All right, I'm pressing the wrong button.
0: Oh. What's happening?
3: What's happening?
2: Yeah, you've done a couple of nice ones.
0: Have you remembered which is which?
2: When you think you're about to sort of break down, don't break down. No.
0: Right, yeah. Okay.
2: It's sometimes worth it.
0: Yeah, right.
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0: WRBC Lewiston, the official radio station of Bates College. I've been really trying, baby. Trying to hold back this feeling for so long. Let's get it on.
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haven't been playing piano very long, folks. This next piece I'm going to play is my most elaborate accomplishment on this instrument. What I'm trying to say is that I usually screw it up in the middle because I can't play it. But you've never heard it before anyway, so you probably think that's the way it is, and it'll be all right.

it's a song I wrote while I was sort of in I was in an electric bed, one of those hospital beds that goes up and down. I had a little back accident, and my house was a mess. I couldn't get up, you know, to do anything. 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

0: 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If you like my body and you think I'm sexy, come on sugar, let me know.
1: Today, you brushed your teeth. You skipped the floss. You combed your hair. You took the train. You did the crossword. You missed 22 across. You went to work. You had a meeting. You ate your lunch. You had another meeting. You wondered, how is anyone supposed to get any work done around here with so many meetings? You left the office. You took the train. You ate your dinner. You brushed your teeth. 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

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This is WRBC Lewiston. Yo-ho, and up I rises. Yo-ho, and up I rises. Early in the morning.

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Then somebody points to you and says, it's his. And you say, what's mine? And somebody else says, well, what is?

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0: 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This is WRBC Lewiston. Are you a bad fish too?
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I am Robo DJ Let Us Boogie.

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I enjoy playing music. But I'm more than just an automated disc jockey. I also make a mean hamburger.

0: I'm Robo DJ. This is WRBC Lewiston. You should turn this next song up. Loud. Really loud. Yeah, that's how Robo DJ likes it.
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0: 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This is how we do it, baby.

Mm-hmm.

Well, I always slow down after that last song. I was gonna say that this 9-foot Steinway is really out of sight. It's special when they're really long like this, you know what I mean? You know, like this one's super long. I don't know if you've seen it. I've been playing piano for about, I think about seriously, for almost a year. And I had it put in my contracts that I would only play on a 9-foot Steinway grand piano. Just for a little eccentricity. This next song that I'm going to sing is a very old song. You'd laugh too, you know, if this was what you did for a living. Anyway, this song was, it's about dope. And it's mostly just grass. And it's about what happens when you start getting high. And you find out that people you thought you knew, you don't know anymore, because they don't get high and you do. Your girlfriend, she doesn't understand. Your life is crazy.

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I am Robo DJ on WRBC Lewiston 91.5, Bates College Radio. Here is some music you might like. Well-

0: Hello, Lewiston. 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You're listening to WRBC 91.5. It's a great day to be a Bobcat.
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Yeah, somewhere. Somewhere in here, it's a...

old-time folk song that's written a couple of weeks ago. It's about, you know, get the pig and establishment blues and all them hidden heavy words like that.

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4: 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And

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spring is living there, I hear. Say for me that I'm all right, though new things come and go. 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

0: those toys away, it's time to jump into bed and go off into dreamland. 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
1: Captain's log, stardate 7954.3. A team from the Enterprise and I have landed on this planet's surface in search of intelligent life. We have come to a dwelling that says 91.5 on the side. What do you make of the bones?
2: I don't know, Jim. It just says 91.5 WRBC, Lewiston, Maine. Obviously, this planet's only source of intelligent life.
1: Well, I guess that's it then. Kirk to Enterprise, 2 to beam up.

0: This program is coming to you via Relay 2 satellite, a spacecraft orbiting the Earth at a speed of over 17,000 miles per hour. The musical selections you're about to hear were first tape recorded and fed into a transmitter where they were beamed to Relay 2 spacecraft. As you listen to the musical selections, note the clarity and excellent stereophonic separation between the left and right channels, even after traversing 12,000 miles through space.
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Hello, 91.5 FM, WRBC, coming to you live from Lewiston, Maine. This is Bates College Radio. I am Cam. I'll be your host for the next about 25 minutes. Oh, 35 minutes, goodness. Apologies for the delay. I found a cat outside. I think it's just a stray cat, but it looked very much like it had an owner for some reason, the way that it was acting. I was like, this is a lost cat. So I was sitting out there for the past, like, 30 minutes, just slowly approaching, but then it didn't want me to get close enough that I could touch it, which is very fair. But then I called campus safety and they were like, it's probably just a stray cat. You should let it be. But, I might end up going back outside as the song plays so that I can check on him every once in a while. I don't know. I've never found a lost cat before, so I don't really know. Or like a stray cat, really. But this one seems so sweet and I kind of want to take him, but that's probably not good. Well, maybe it is good. Because cats actually aren't that great for the environment. We'll talk about it later. I'm going to play my first song. This is The Youth by MGMT. Please enjoy.

Sorry about that. I just got back inside. For anyone who was tuning in about 5 to 7 minutes ago, I was 25 minutes late to my show, which is very embarrassing, but that's for a very good reason. There was a cat outside. And so I was sitting with the cat and trying to figure out if it might be a lost cat or a feral cat. And there's obviously no way to know, but the fur was like very like dirty, and the cat looked like it had been outside for quite some time, but it also seemed very sweet. So it's very unclear, but, I was going back outside to check on the cat, and it had gone further into the bushes, but it was cleaning itself. So it's a very like proper cat, takes good care of itself. I don't really know what you do when you find a cat. This has never happened to me before, so I don't really know what the procedure is. So if you know what to do, I mean, is it just a feral cat? Do we just let them live? I don't know. If you know what I should do, please call in at 207-777-7916, because I've called almost every phone number that is in my surrounding area, and no one has been helpful. So that's just sort of the unfortunate truth of the matter. But if you know what I should do, let me know. I don't know what to do with a lost cat. Anyway, I'm going to give a little PSA that's related to this lost cat, and that's that you actually should not let your cats be outside cats. While it might like seem like the humane thing to do, cats are domestic animals and they should stay that way. When you introduce them to an ecosystem that they are not native to, such as your backyard, they can really decimate populations that are supposed to be there, like bird populations, even rodent populations that are beneficial to the ecosystem overall. So don't let your cat out. They can also spread a lot of diseases and bring back a lot of diseases to you. So just generally, it's not the best thing to do for especially bird populations. So keep your cats inside, and also let me know what I should do if I find a lost cat, because I don't know what to do right now. Maybe it's feral. Whatever. Sorry, I'm rambling. Up next, we're going to play a new song. This is Going Shopping by The Strokes. The other day I was on WRBC, I just picked up a sub request show, and I was struggling to find new music, so then I made it a goal in the next couple days to just build up a bunch of new music. So this is a new song, and I hope you enjoy.

probably look as this next song plays again. This is just, and I really like the cue that I have, but I just can't listen to it because I'm too focused on this cat. I don't know. Well, okay, this is supposed to be a brief interruption, but I'm just thinking about that cat again. It's getting confusing. Okay, up next we have Artie Dreaming by Of Montreal, another new song, because I know new music. Yes.

Hello again. Cat update. I can't find it. But some other information that might help you understand the cat situation a little bit better. There's a hole in the ground in the backyard of WRBC, which I always assumed was a groundhog. And maybe it is. It probably is. A cat wouldn't dig that big of a hole. Never mind. But maybe the cat is, like, living in there right now. Like, the groundhog moved out. And that's why the cat was back there. I don't know. Some other fun facts about the back of WRBC are that I believe, personally, that it is the most... sorry, I was standing up. This has really been a hectic show. I think it's the most birds out of any place in the Bates area. It has the most birds because there's two houses with, like, a billion bird feeders right behind, like, on the other side of the fence. So, lots of birds, a little hole that the cat could live in. Also, there's some, like, stuff in the backyards that the cat could hide under. So, hopefully this means that the cat is, like, getting comfortable behind WRBC. There's a lot of, like, I'm telling this cat that this is, like, a good spot to be so that maybe we can bond and then eventually build up enough trust to, like, maybe I can pet the cat. Maybe the cat can, like, move in with me. Bang, now I have a pet cat. Let's think about that. So that's sort of where we're at right now. Just some context on the whole cat situation. Yeah. I had more things to talk about of the music variety. I would say all of the artists so far that are new, which has been the Strokes, of Montreal and Big Thief, are, like, very classic artists for me. I've listened to them for a while, but all these new songs, I guess especially the Strokes one, is definitely going away from what I expect of the band. And that's kind of exciting. I like when new music shakes things up. It really reminds me of what I was reading earlier today, which was about puppets. But, you know, that's just because that's what I'm learning about. But it's about the, like, idea of new modern art. And this was in the 1920s when this was written. But new modern art being allowed to be different from what you expect. And I believe that very firmly. I believe that all things can be art. And as long as there's intention behind it, like a banana on a canvas is art if the banana is purposefully put on that canvas for the sake of being art. But anyway, that's not very relevant. I just got a coffee from the ranch, so I'm very wound up right now. But yeah, so I believe that all these artists should be allowed to expand, and people hate on these new songs because they're different from what they expect. But I think that's good, and we should always be building and growing. And up next, we have an artist that I just recently discovered, but I assumed that their name was Windows Peak, which is not at all what that is. It's Widow's Peak, which is a much more normal thing. I was like, wow, they're doing something creative. No, it's just Widow's Peak, which is still a cool name. But the song is If You Change, and it was just released. And I think the album's about to come out. Roses is the album. But yeah, keep your eyes peeled for this album's release if you like this song. This is If You Change.

Hello. I feel like I'm very frustrated that this show is about to end because I feel like I had a lot of songs I wanted to play and a lot of things I wanted to talk about, but really the cat of it all kind of threw me off my plan. But that's okay. I knew something whimsical was going to happen when I woke up this morning. I had a feeling in my heart, and then I saw a little cat and I got to sit with it for about 20 minutes as I slowly creeped a little bit closer. And that's a good thing. So, no regrets, and I'll be back next week to play the songs that I wanted to play and talk about the things I wanted to talk about. But before I have to go, I wanted to give a quick promo to next Monday, which is going to be trivia night. So that'll be in WRBC, or actually you are usually outside of WRBC. You'll form teams of other students and you will call in, answer trivia questions, and complete some challenges in the studio for extra points. And then eventually the winning team will get a prize, which, spoiler alert, is free concert tickets and possibly tickets to a music festival. So you're going to want to sign up and you're going to want to win. I don't know if I was allowed to drop that, but for anyone who's listening, that's what's happening. So get really excited and get really competitive because this is a serious prize this year. So trivia night next Monday, and it's Mother's themed because it's almost Mother's Day. So happy Mother's Day to all the moms out there. And yeah, do trivia night. Up next, we're going to play one more new song because I just decided to play mostly all new songs this show, and this new song is Mr. Marketer by Haley Hendricks and Max Garcia Conover, which, if you remember from our last show we played, me and Aiden played, oh, I guess two shows ago, it's unclear, it's been a confusing period of time, but we played a lot of because WRBC was giving away free concert tickets to their show. So really, if you're not listening to WRBC, what are you doing? Because we are doing a lot of good right now. Yes, I had one more thing I wanted to say, but I've forgotten what it was, so I'm going to play this song before I keep rambling. Please enjoy Mr. Marketer by Haley Hendricks and Max Garcia Conover. Sorry, that was a bit of a jump scare. Never mind.

Hello again, WRBC 91.5 FM coming to you live from Lewiston, Maine. This was above ground. This was a brief and confusing above ground due to the whole cat situation. But it's been a great show and it's been a great time, and I'm so happy to be back on air after a couple weeks off. So, yes. Parting words are to scratch them, and yeah, make sure that you keep your cats indoors if they're like domestic cats, which hopefully they are, unless you're dealing with a tiger or other large wild cat. Anyway, I have to go to lunch because I think this caffeine is getting to my head because I am just absolutely rambling on air. I'm going to look for that cat again is what I'm going to do, actually. I'm not going to lie to you. I'm going to look for that cat, and then I'll get lunch. But if I find that cat, it's coming home with me. And I'm going to give it a bath because it looks really gross, and find food. I know they sell food at some store near here. I've seen it. So the cat will be very well taken care of if I can get my hands on it. But we'll see. Dorm cat. That's exciting. Anyway, have a good week. This has been brief and confusing. But every day above ground is a great day. Remember that. And yeah, I'll see you next week at this time from 11 to noon instead of from 11:25 to noon, because hopefully there won't be a cat situation again. Unless there is, I wouldn't be mad that I would have a cat. Let's talk about that. All right. Bye-bye.

WRBC Lewiston, the official radio station of Bates College. I've been really trying, baby. Trying to hold back this feeling for so long. Let's get it on.

Now legendary phrase, Elvis has left the building, was first uttered by Horace Logan that night, quite by accident. The show had been a regular performance of the Hayride, and Elvis was about the third act of about 20. Once his 35-minute performance was over, and the encore complete, the crowds of teenagers made for the exits. In a futile plea for the acts that would follow, Horace made the announcement to assure the audience that Elvis would not be back out, but that there was still much left of the regular show. The crowd's exodus continued unabated. The show somehow went on. Elvis came back to Shreveport a couple of times after that memorable 56 performance and regularly sent us telegrams updating us on his hectic career. With the medium of television now a permanent fixture and the change in popular music firmly in place, the Louisiana Hayride would fade from sight in the 60s. But for Elvis, the journey was just beginning.

0: 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Hello, I am Robo DJ. Hear me roar.
1: Well, I finally did it. 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
1: So when you get to the corner of Smith and Orchard, you're going to want to take a
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1: left.
2: You are not going to
1: Then what you're
2: going
1: to do is turn onto Marcy
2: Avenue. Just broke up.
1: And go past the first three lights
2: happy about
1: and then
2: it.
1: Take the next left.
2: I don't really
1: then
2: think she's
1: more
2: happy,
1: blocks,
2: but
1: you should be
2: who
1: there.
2: Who am I to judge, right?
1: Park
2: anyway,
1: on the right.
2: That's
1: I'll
2: what
1: see you
2: I
1: later
2: heard last
1: tonight.
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0: I'm Robo DJ. This is WRBC Lewiston. Yo ho, and up I rises. Yo ho, and up I rises.
1: Thank you for that introduction, Robo DJ. Hi, everybody. Welcome back to Glitch Folk on WRBC 91.5 FM, Lewiston, Maine. So good to see all of you guys again. Or maybe not see, maybe hear. So here's some wonderful tracks. We're going to start with Sad Night Dynamite on this lovely Thursday. Thanks for...

All the boys and all the girls go down the beach to see the boats. They bleach their hair, so ships beware, you'll drift to the bed.

0: 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This is WRBC Lewiston. Yo ho, and up I rises. Yo ho, and up I rises. Early in the morning.
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1: I'll awaken, oh, this morning, and I was filled with despair.

Thank you.

0: I'm Robo DJ here at WRBC Lewiston. I enjoy playing music. But I'm more than just an automated disc jockey. I also make a mean hamburger.
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This is echo, this is what salvation must be like after a while. But even Mona Lisa must have had the highway blues. You can tell by the way she smiles.

Hi, I'm Robo DJ. This is WRBC Lewiston. You should turn this next song up. Loud. Really loud. Yeah, that's how Robo DJ likes it.

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This is how we do it, baby.

0: 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I'm Robo DJ on WRBC Lewiston 91.5, Bates College Radio. Here is some music you might like.
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10: 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It's a great day to be a Bobcat.

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Mind you, coming from a little town in Minnesota, it was not the kind of thing that a young guy did when a fellow went and stole his chick away from him.

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Poor dog. 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

0: Now Rocky Raccoon got up from his room and he walked out through the swing doors of the local saloon. Straight into the arms of someone new, someone who he'd known from a long way back, maybe from the primary school days. 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

Tarkan'ın.

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0: 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And I am a British robot.
1: Bottle of claret for you if I'd realised. I've forgotten all about it, George. I'm sorry. Will you forgive me?
2: Yes.
1: Cheeky bitch.
3: Number nine.

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0: howdy, folks. Here it is, 2:15 and a half, to be exact. And right here in the studio now, we've got the one and only world champion, greatest and most original, father of all the cowboy, hillbilly, folk song, and sing folk singers. Here, one and only Desert Rat Shorty, with his big songbook and orders for his songbook stacked all over the studio. Hello, folks. Hi, guys. I'm glad to be here. In case you can see, I've done my own announcing today. I got my arms are full of letters here, the orders from my songbook. I'm just so happy. I, guys, don't know what to do. And now the first song that I'm going to sing is one that was called Nobody's Pistol Packing Mama Except Yours, mine.
1: Ladies and gentlemen, it's 2:15 and time for Rocky Mountain Slim.
0: Okay, folks, that old Desert Rat Shorty is coming in here.
1: Howdy, folks, and good evening. You're now listening to the one and only genuine and original Rocky Mountain Slim. I'm the daddy of all hillbillies, folks. Been a little desert rat, been crowding me out on the air here, but if you ever happen to tune in on him by mistake, just remember he's a phony and a fraud. He ain't nobody like your old friend, Rocky Mountain Slim. Putting out that big song book, it's 26 of my best songs. That big 8x10 photograph myself, folks. Just remember, it's a genuine and original daddy of old hillbillies, your old friend, Rocky Mountain Slim, folks.
0: Here it is, 2:19, folks, and time for old Desert Rat Shorty coming at you now with page 17. Rider 13, shoot number 12 on the Bramer steer with the yellow shirt. Watch him. Now then, that there feller just on the air just now is one of the biggest fakes and frauds that ever was on radio, folks. I just want to tell you, tune your dial off of him and tune on to Rocky Mountain Desert Rat Shorty. In the first place, he says there's 26 songs in his songbook at Desert Rat Slim, Rocky Mountain Slim, and ain't but 24 songs and two poems. Two poems ain't even got no tune to them, so he couldn't consider them songs. Now then, I'm going to sing page 13 of Desert Rat Shorty's dollar and a half songbook, and here I go now with a good old I'm Thinking Tonight of My Blue Eyes.
1: Good evening, folks. Here it is, 2:19 and a half, and it's old Rocky Mountain Slim back on the air again. I just want to tell you a word, folks, about that Desert Rat Shorty. He calls me a phony and a fake, but every song he ever sings, every song he ever wrote in the soul book was stolen. I say stolen, folks, because it was stolen from your old friend, Rocky Mountain Slim, the genuine and original daddy of old hillbillies.
0: But one and only Desert Rat Shorty, folks, and when you send your dollar, send it old Desert Rat and make sure you get something back.

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0: Captain's log, stardate 7954.3. A team from the Enterprise and I have landed on this planet's surface in search of intelligent life. We have come to a dwelling that says 91.5 on the side. What do you make of the bones?
1: I don't know, Jim. It just says 91.5 WRBC, Lewiston, Maine. Obviously, this planet's only source of intelligent life.
0: Well, I guess that's it then. Kirk to Enterprise, Kirk to Enterprise. Two to beam up.

0: This program is coming to you via Relay 2 satellite, a spacecraft orbiting the Earth at a speed of over 17,000 miles per hour. 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

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I could have married a king's daughter there, she would have married me. But I have forsaken my king's daughter there, and it's all for

0: grass and hope? 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I'm weeping for my baby's three. Oh, what are those hills yonder, my love? They look.
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1: 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WRBC Lewiston 91.5 FM, Bates College Radio. How are you tonight? Good? Alright. I'm glad to know you are doing well. It's Thursday night.
0: Twice around with
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1: 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My name is Alicia Almeida, also known as DJ Demolition, and I will be your host tonight. 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